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Paul Jackson here, bringing you on home from a Memorial Day weekend. 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

0: 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Jack Green led off the set, and you just heard Johnny Duncan. 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
7: Here's the AM 540 KWMT weatherology forecast. Will dip down to about 61 tonight under mainly clear skies, southerly winds 8 to 15 miles per hour. High temperatures reach up to 89 tomorrow, mainly sunny skies. Mainly clear skies tomorrow night, will dip down to about 59. Dry with temperatures well above average Wednesday and Thursday, and highs in the mid-80s to the upper 80s. From the Weatherology Weather Center, I'm staff meteorologist Laura Lockley. Right now, it's 82 degrees.
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Paul Jackson with you at True Country, AM 540 KWMT. That was Clay Walker, My Heart Will Never Know. And I think about it all the time. Here's John Barry music for you.

That's Keith Urban with everybody. 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They're the sponsor, and of course, it's for two spots on the annual Walleye Connection fishing trip that you've heard about so much on KWMT.

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0: Country, AM 540 KWMT. You hear the legends right here, like Stonewall Jackson, and don't be angry. Here's something that could make you happy, could make your kids happy. A KWMT reminder that the Youth Empowerment Association is going to have their annual fishing derby on Sunday, June 7th. From 8 until 3 at Kennedy Park in Fort Dodge. Adults fish for $15, kids under 18, $10. You can register at the Bob Hune Shelter at 7 in the morning. Prizes and trophies, including the coveted Jim Buckley Largest Fish Trophy. And the proceeds from this event go toward the local support and awareness of suicide prevention. A great cause. 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
1: Here's the AM 540 KWMT weatherology forecast. We'll zip down to about 61 tonight under mainly clear skies, southerly winds 8 to 15 miles per hour. High temperatures reach up to 89 tomorrow, mainly sunny skies. Mainly clear skies tomorrow night, we'll zip down to about 59. Dry with temperatures well above average Wednesday and Thursday, and highs in the mid-80s to the upper 80s. From the Weatherology Weather Center, I'm Staff Meteorologist Laura Lockwood. Right now, it's 82 degrees.
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Paul Jackson with you here until 10 o'clock, singing the blues with Marty Robbins.

0: Tim McGraw, Nothing to Die For, True Country, AM 540, KWMT. Paul Jackson with a reminder that is ongoing, but worth bringing up every now and then. The Fort Dodge Holy Trinity Food Pantry is located in the Corpus Christi Parish Center. That's across from the church, open every Wednesday from 10 till 3. Anyone in need is welcome to come in for food, regardless of your background.
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I remember how I couldn't wait to get home and put it in a frame and tell everybody that you were mine. Because you were mine. At least until someone else came along and took you off out of my sight. It's a good thing that you did leave me your picture to hold, because now I can cry on your shoulder.

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I wish that I could just be the glass in that frame and be so close to the lips that I love. I am glad that I've at least got your

0: Bill Anderson with 8x10, Paul Jackson with you, moving through the 9 o'clock hour, and after a quick break, Toby Keith, Brad Paisley coming up.
1: Here's the AM 540 KWMT weatherology forecast. Lows a little off around 61 tonight, under partly cloudy skies, southerly winds, 8 to 15 miles per hour. High temperatures reach up to 89 tomorrow, mainly sunny skies. Lows dip down to about 59 tomorrow night, mainly clear skies. Upper 80s Wednesday, turning cooler on Thursday, with highs in the mid-80s. From the Weatherology Weather Center, I'm staff meteorologist Lula Lockley. Right now, 79.
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13: Here's the AM 540 KWMTU weatherology forecast. Lulls level off around 61 tonight under partly cloudy skies. Southerly winds 8 to 15 miles per hour. High temperatures reach up to 89 tomorrow, mainly sunny skies. Lulls dip down to about 59 tomorrow night, mainly clear skies. Upper 80s Wednesday, turning cooler on Thursday with highs in the mid-80s. From the Weatherology Weather Center, I'm staff meteorologist Laura Walker. Right now, it's 75 degrees.
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4: 540 KWMT, weatherology forecast. Slight chance for showers overnight, otherwise partly cloudy skies. Lows dip down to about 61. Winds out of the south, 8 to 15 miles per hour. Mainly clear skies. Tuesday, slight chance for showers. Daytime highs approaching 89. Mainly clear Tuesday night. Lows dip down to about 59. That's your updated forecast brought to you by Quickstar, supporting local weather in communities across the state. Currently, it's 70 degrees.
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They grab his feet, smack him till he cries. He goes home the next afternoon. Before you know it, he's off to school, and then he graduates in May.

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1: Here's the AM 540 KWMT weatherology forecast. Slight chance of rain showers overnight, otherwise partly cloudy. Lows level off around 61. Southerly winds 8 to 15 miles per hour. Slight chance for showers Tuesday. Daytime highs approaching 89. Mainly clear skies. Mainly clear skies Tuesday night. Lows around 59. From the Weatherology Weather Center, I'm meteorologist Jennifer Vujicki. Currently, it's 66 degrees.
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Kenny Chesney, no shoes, no shirt, no problem. Hey, it's Jeff. And I ain't got no shirt on, no shoes. I'm just sitting here in my tidy whities. 66 and partly cloudy at 610. Good morning. Happy Tuesday. Looking for a high of 89 later on today. Slight chance of showers. Thunder showers before 8 a.m. Slight chance between 7 and 10. Then it comes partially sunny, mostly sunny, high near 89. South winds 9 miles an hour. Gust as high as 18. Chance of rain 20%. Tonight mostly cloudy, down to 59. Tomorrow sunny 90. Yeah, I'm happy. I'm a summer baby. I love this time of year. Sonny James. 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

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Eddie Arnold, what's he doing in my world? 6:42 coming up. We're going to take a look at farm news. But first, in sports news over the weekend, former NFL quarterback Johnny Manziel won his MMA debut. Yeah, I remember in his case, though, MMA stands for Mixed Martial Alcoholics. Dixie Chicks, ready to run. 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

0: True Country 540 KWMT, Martina McBride, and from Stuart Rose Garden. 7:21 on this Tuesday, 65 right now. Partly sunny, sun's coming up. Looking for a high, a sunny 88 later on today. Well, a startup company in China just launched a new wearable device for pets that claims to translate animal emotions into human speech with close to 95% accuracy. The gadget hangs from your pet's collar and uses AI to study things like vocal patterns, behavior, body language, and figure out what your pet's trying to say. Costs about $118. 10,000 people have already pre-ordered one. So, yeah, the company has not released any scientific studies to prove the device actually works, so it could be a hoax, or maybe the greatest invention ever made. I personally would not want one. My dog would be like, hey, dude, are you going to feed me? I mean, I just ate 15 minutes ago, but I'm hungry again. Dude, are you going to feed me? Dude, is it time to eat? He just repeat that. Over and over and over. He already does. I already know what he's saying.
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0: 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A lot of fun. Who doesn't like going fishing? 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
1: Well, I had 2 weeks vacation coming, so I thought I'd drive down to Florida, spend some time with an old friend, date a few girls, make a few parties, and just kind of live it up again. So I packed up my car, and then I called my mom in Tennessee and told her what I planned to do. She said, "Son, are you coming by?" And I said, "Mom, I'm really pushed for time, but I'll see you in a week or two." I was driving through this little town in Georgia when I remembered today's Mama's birthday. Well, I thought I'll just stop and wire some flowers. Shouldn't take too long. Then I'll be on my way. So I walked in the flower shop, and the first thing I saw was this little boy with his eyes full of tears. I said, "What's wrong, son?" He said, "Mama loves roses, and today's her birthday, and I haven't seen her in almost a year."

said, I live with Grandma now, but I promised Mama some roses, because I talk to her all the time. I wanted to give her 5, because that's how old I am. But the lady said I couldn't buy them with just a dime. Well, the little fella's story kind of touched my heart, so I told the lady to give him what he wanted and charge it to me. Then I told her I needed to wire a dozen roses to my mama up in Chapel Hill, Tennessee. I looked around and the little boy was gone. But all of a sudden the door flew open and he come running back in. He said, Mister, I forgot to thank you for the roses. He smiled and shook my hand and ran back out again. Well, I started on out of town, and I was feeling real proud of myself for thinking of my mama and really caring. When I looked out the window and I saw that same little boy kneeling by a grave in an old cemetery, I stopped my car and walked over to where the little boy was kneeling down. And he smiled up at me and said, this is where my mama stays. She says she sure does thank you for these pretty roses. Well, that's when I had to walk away. And I drove straight back to that flower shop and I said, lady, have you sent those flowers to Tennessee? She said, no, not yet. I said, well, never mind. I'll just take them back with me.

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1: You're listening to the American Ag Network. Good morning, I'm Susan Littlefield with the news of agriculture. U.S. Meat Export Federation members gathered in Oklahoma City for the USMEF's spring conference, where analyst Richard Zunigu told attendees that despite challenges, Central America will remain a growth market for red meat exports because of the Central American Free Trade Agreement, or CAFTA.
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0: It feels good.
1: Do it.
0: Put a little bit on my left shoulder.
1: Do it.
0: Yeah.
1: Do it.
0: Put a little bit right here.
1: Do it.
0: Yeah.
1: Do it.

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In celebrity news, Miley Cyrus got a Walk of Fame star over the weekend. Her dad, Billy Ray, wasn't there, but he did see the star later at night while he swept the sidewalk. Joba Keith should have been a cowboy. 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

0: True Country 540 KWMT, Shelley Rye, Shut Up and Drive, 818, partly sunny, 68. Looking for mostly sunny later on, and a high of 88, so gonna be a nice warm day, which I prefer that over snow any day, especially in late May. Well, some random facts to help you ease into your Tuesday work day, because let's face it, today is the Mondayest Tuesday we've had in quite some time. So here we go. Brooks Brothers invented the button-down shirt collar in 1900 after noticing how polo players would pin their collars down so they wouldn't flap around. Steve Jobs chose Apple, well, because he loved apples, apparently. Also because Apple is ahead of Atari in the phone book, and Steve used to work for Atari. Steve Wozniak said he first heard Steve Jobs mention the Apple name when he was bringing him back from some kind of apple orchard commune. Ranch dressing is named after the brand Hidden Valley Ranch. They created the dressing back in the 1950s. Everyone who copied it called it ranch style. Best-selling song in French history is a Christmas song called Petit Papa Noël. Second best-selling song of all time in France is the Chicken Dance. You know it. And finally, in the 1800s, there was an Eskimo custom when a stranger would enter the village. He and one of the locals would slap each other as hard as possible until one gave up. And now they got pro sports doing that.
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The 11 o'clock hour when Link Clay's on the air, and we'll discuss that. 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So, yeah, all kinds of good stuff coming up today. But, yeah, first we got to take a break. In a little bit here. Right after Tennessee 84 Mule Train.

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right now. Check this out. 61% of Americans say they are cutting back on groceries due to inflation. 39% that are remaining are used to insane prices thanks to being old school poor. I know how that goes.

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In his heart, a will to win, and his right foot on the floor.

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They strapped, charged, and swept. With fireball rolled a seven. The kind that's hard to get. He had the pole at Darlington. He won it off the rail. And he run away at Charlotte. Ooh, 600 miles of hell. A slingshot sold up Petty. He is out in front real fast. The checkered flag was in the bag. Nobody would get past. He was flat out in that back chute. Only three laps from the start. When he saw a yellow bumper, cross up was coming apart. A rookie and a shaker, running scared and lost it all. A hush fell on that crowd.

0: down 9.5 at 1187 and back down to those lows that we saw on May 15th before we gap opened higher that Monday afterwards. So seen definitely a little softer tune to the market here this morning. Over on the cattle side, we are higher on August cattle, up about 47 cents at 240. Feeder cattle rebounding a little bit here today, up 42 cents at 334.37 on the Jan feeder cattle, up about $1.15 on August feeder cattle at 351. Hogs continuing to move lower after they took out their support levels here last week, and down 62 cents on those Julys at 99.77. So that's what I got for you this morning, Jeff.
1: All right, Amber, sounds good. I know it's going to be probably a slow day as everybody's getting back in the swing of things, but you have a good one.
0: Have a great day. Thank you.
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True Country 540 KWMC, George Strait, Blue Clear Sky. That's it for me, Jeff. I am out of here. Thanks for letting me hang with you this morning. Link Clay comes in around the corner. Don't forget, you can get signed up for Feed the Farmer, your4dodge.com, and we're going to announce the winner of the Walleye Fishing Connection trip coming up here, an hour or so. Who knows? They haven't told me these things because I don't rate. I just do what I'm told. Janie Frickie, it ain't easy being easy. I'll catch you cats later.

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I'm going to use it at 4 p.m. so you can call your secret love and tell the news to him. 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
1: Redistricting pushback. I'm Lisa Brady, Fox News. The effort to use a different congressional map this year stalls in South Carolina.
2: While South Carolina's House passed a bill to redistrict, Republicans in the state Senate opted not to move forward. Senator Richard Cash said he was disappointed, but that early voting for the June primary had started.
3: The deadline has passed. Voting has begun. It is time to conclude the matter.
2: Others worried eliminating the only Democratic congressional district out of seven would

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1: The Man in Black. Johnny Cash, True Country, KWMT. I've got my birthday list here for today, this May 26th. Let's go back to 1951. Songwriter and singer Richard Lee, born. Richard Lee, well, his first big hit song he wrote was the first big hit for Crystal Gayle, Don't It Make My Brown Eyes Blue. He also had songs recorded by Mickey Gilley, Reba, Barbara Mandrell, Steve Warner, Don Williams, Kathy Mattea, and others. Born on this day, 1949, Shreveport, Randall Hank Williams. Better known as Hank Williams Jr., sometimes called Bo Cephas, yeah. And those are the birthdays here. Let's go back to music, but right now.
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8: Here's the AM 540 KWMT weatherology forecast. Bright sunshine expected this afternoon with highs around 89. South winds 8 to 15 miles per hour. Will dip down to about 59 tonight, mainly clear. Highs level off around 89. Tomorrow, mainly sunny skies. A blend of clouds and sun and dry Thursday and Friday, mid-80s. Thursday, low 80s. By Friday. From the Weatherology Weather Center, I'm staff meteorologist Laura Lockett. Currently, it's 86 degrees.
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True Country, KWNT, Tim McGraw, right before that Paul Loper Street. 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Can you believe it? Hope you had a great Memorial Day holiday weekend. 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

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Tim Dale with the PM Show, your station for the country legends. You got a child of the 50s working here this afternoon and every afternoon. Oh, Dale, taking you back to the 50s right now.

0: 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And it's
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8: Here's the AM 540 KWMT weatherology forecast. Lows dip down to about 60 tonight under mainly clear skies. South winds 5 to 10 miles per hour. Lots of sunshine again tomorrow. Daytime highs approaching 90. Slight chance for storms. Tomorrow night, lows around 61, partly cloudy. Temps a bit above average Thursday and Friday with highs in the low 80s to the upper 80s. From the Weatherology Weather Center, I'm staff meteorologist Laura Walkley. Currently 88.
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Well, congratulations to Brooks and Dunn. They won it again, Duo of the Year, the award from the ACM's Academy of Country Music, last week, a week or so ago. 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

0: Well, there's Reba. Kind of fancy-like. Reba McEntire, right before that, the Restless Heart Band, 540 KWMT. 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Had a little story on me a couple of years ago. It's still up there. 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And got a picture of me there with the Keniston gals, Vanessa and Sharon. Also a picture of me slaving away in the studios here at KWMT. And a picture I really treasure of my wife Caroline and I at the Country DJ Hall of Fame in Nashville. You can see that in a little story all about Old Dale and KWMT. 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
1: When the storm clouds build in central Iowa, we'll keep you informed with the Severe Weather Advisor on KWMT. 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

I'm a big game hunter. That's old Buck, Buck Owens. Right before that, we heard from Tracy Yearwood. 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
6: Here's the AM 540 KWMT weatherology forecast. Lows dip down to about 60 tonight under mainly clear skies. South winds 5 to 10 miles per hour. Lots of sunshine again tomorrow. Daytime highs approaching 90. Slight chance for storms. Tomorrow night, lows around 61, partly cloudy. Temps a bit above average Thursday and Friday with highs in the low 80s to the upper 80s. From the Weatherology Weather Center, I'm staff meteorologist Laura Lockwood. Currently, it's 88 degrees.
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